0: Yeehaw, good morning and happy Saturday. You got Adam and Donnie just gone past 10 o'clock and we are live from Floor NVNQ for the grand opening of the brand new showroom. 42 Ingham Road, West End is where you can find us. Just off the main road, you'll see the star logos everywhere.
1: Everywhere. Jakey's down here as well. We're here for the grand opening of Floor NVNQ's brand new showroom. Massive morning for these guys, but it could be a massive morning for you because they've got deals going on inside, but also free coffee.
0: Yes.
1: Coffee Presto is set up here. So if you're driving down Ingham Road right now, hook a left. You know that little offshoot street past the train tracks there? You want to turn in there. We're in here all morning until 1 o'clock. Coffee Presto's rolled up. We've already had a coffee each.
0: Mm.
1: I didn't actually get a clock of where the bathrooms were, but I recommend
0: have
1: a few coffees before this morning's done, so we'll have to locate that.
0: And I know who's going to need the bathroom first out of the two of us.
1: Well, that's
0: you love a bathroom, don't you?
1: I skirted around that issue. You went straight into it, and I just think that's uncouth for what an event this is.
0: Oh, sorry.
1: Yeah, so it's just move on.
0: No, he actually is upset. He can't even bring it around. So if you come on down, you can score some exclusive flooring specials. We're talking from just $29.90 per square metre. And if you do that, you go in the draw to win a $500 gift card or a $3,000 flooring voucher as well.
1: Massive. So we're talking $500 cash money back to you or $3,000 to go towards your flooring. Come on down. We're here until 1 o'clock. So is Coffee Presto, Floor NVNQ, their brand new showroom. Come check it out. We're going to be with you all morning long.
0: Adam and Donnie, Star 106.3. This is Doichi. What it is. Happy
1: Doichi.
0: Saturday.
1: Are we sure it's
0: That's
1: Doichi?
0: The correct pronunciation.
1: Doichi.

0: Star 106.3, that's Paul Mack, Just the Thing. We're Adam and Donnie. We're live today from Floor NVNQ. You can find us at 42 Ingham Road, West End, just off the main road there. You'll see all the star signs. We've got games, we've got chippies, we've got lollies, we've got free coffees
1: free
0: down here.
1: Free coffee. Coffee Presto's come to the absolute rescue. This is amazing. I've already had one. I'm about to tuck into another one. I don't know how far we can push the kindness of Coffee Presto.
0: Yeah.
1: All the kindness of the great people here at Floor NVNQ, Derek and Julie inside, taking care of everyone. It is their brand new showroom opening today, so there's so many things going in on inside, I should say. Specials from just $29.90 per square meter. And if you buy something today, you go on the draw to win a $500 gift card or a $3,000 flooring voucher. It's a beautiful Saturday to be outside as well.
0: Absolutely. You're going to have a look at some of the floors because I feel like you're probably going to be looking for a new place soon. Well, you're in a beef with your landlords at the moment, aren't you?
1: I am in a beef with, not my landlords. My landlords are amazing.
0: Oh, they're good.
1: The people who own the apartment are amazing. There is an unrequited beef going on with the building owners.
0: Right.
1: Yeah, there's a bit of an issue going on. I really stepped on some toes on this week, Adam.
0: Did you?
1: You know what I did, right?
0: Yeah.
1: I put my clothes outside on my balcony on a clothes horse.
0: You got in a lot
1: which
0: of trouble.
1: As far as it goes in apartment faux pas, that's got to be up there.
0: You've already been warned, so this is strike two.
1: He's firing me up on a Saturday.
0: He constantly puts his clothes horse on his balcony and gets in trouble. This is strike two, mate.
1: Don't say constantly.
0: Three strikes and you're out.
1: It happens. Do you reckon?
0: Yeah.
1: Imagine.
0: If I see that clothes horse out there one more time, you're out.
1: It would be really worth the story to be evicted from a place, or at least really pushed to be evicted due to having a clothes horse on the outside.
0: Yeah.
1: Like, I'm on the third story.
0: Yeah.
1: You have to be looking for this thing.
0: Yeah, I really
1: I'm
0: have
1: sure
0: fired
1: they
0: him
1: listen,
0: up.
1: So I'm gonna bite my tongue.
0: I've fired
1: here.
0: Him up.
1: I've already said too much.
0: But I did notice you've already picked out your favourite flooring inside. So
1: there was one that looked very dreamy.
0: Yeah.
1: It was like an epoxy that looked like a dream.
0: Yeah,
1: I don't know
0: it
1: how
0: did.
1: To explain
0: it. Actually
1: like
0: did.
1: Cotton candy-esque.
0: It was pretty cool. Which room would you put that in? A bathroom or a deck?
1: That's what I said to Derek. I'm like, where would you put that?
0: It'd be a cool bathroom floor.
1: I guess.
0: Don't you think?
1: In a nightclub, maybe?
0: Okay.
1: At a nightclub, it could definitely be interesting. I said, where would you put that? He goes, I don't know, but it's just cool to have.
0: It is, yeah.
1: There's a lot going on inside. Vinyl planks and tiles, hybrid floating floors, engineered timber. Come on down. Come for a free coffee at the very least. 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They're really excited about it, and we are too. We're going to be here until 1 o'clock today.
0: 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Next up, we've got Harry Styles, American Girls.
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0: Star 106.3, good morning. That's Queen Radio Gaga, and we are Adam and Donnie. We are live today from Floor Envy NQ, 42 Ingham Road, West End is where you can find us, just off the main road. We've got icy cold drinks, we've got chippies, we've got free coffees down here as well, Dom.
1: Yes, we do. Coffee Presto's rolled through with free coffee for you. So if you're driving along Ingham Road, you just turn left at those train tracks, keep on going on that service road. That's where we are. We're going to be here until 1 o'clock today. It's the grand opening of Floor Envy NQ's new showroom. Vinyl planks and tiles, hybrid floating floors. Pretty much, if you can walk on it, they got it just to the left of us inside. And if you can drink it in the morning, Coffee Presto will sort you out. Yes, even if you're like me and drink almond ice lattes.
0: Got you
1: absolutely sorted.
0: Can I ask, are there any rules with the free coffee? Because our Arvo's announcer Jade just came down here and stocked up with
1: she
0: one in each hand. Are you allowed to do that?
1: And then I said, who's the other one for? She said, no comment, which is really, really, ask more questions and gives answers.
0: Well, you said right to her face, bit greedy, Jade.
1: Bit greedy.
0: You said that.
1: Yeah, well, was I lying, Adam?
0: But I don't think there's rules with the free coffee, is there?
1: Well, let's not just broadcast to everyone. There's no rules for the coffee. I'm sure there is. You can't come down and ask for 16 free coffees.
0: Okay, so you've got two hands, you can have two coffees.
1: I don't know. Honestly,
0: one coffee per hand?
1: It would be remiss of me. It would be absolutely remiss of me to start arguing what Coffee Presto's T's and C's are.
0: Okay.
1: It would be beneath me, Adam. I don't want to put them in such a bind that they come down and say, oh, Adam and Donnie said.
0: Well, we'll have to get them on and ask them what the T's and C's are.
1: What the rules are as far as, well, some more coffees going out the door now.
0: Excellent.
1: Two people, two coffees.
0: That's great to
1: a
0: see.
1: A bit of order.
0: That's great to
1: a bit,
0: see.
1: A bit of common decency.
0: It's a Saturday morning. Who doesn't need a coffee? Come down here because they're absolutely free.
1: And again, we can't stress enough. Coffee Presto is here, but we are here for the grand opening of Floor Envy NQ.
0: That's right. If you involve yourself in some of their specials that they got today, actually, you're going to the draw to win a $500 gift card or a $3,000 flooring voucher.
1: Which is huge. Absolutely massive. Someone's just walked in with a nice coffee from a servo. This is crazy stuff. Now, why would you do that?
0: He would have paid for that.
1: Now, why would you do
0: that? And it wouldn't be as good quality as what we got here from the barista.
1: I can't believe it. Come on down. We're going to be here until 1 o'clock today. Hey, pretty soon we're going to have to start talking because Jake's here. Because we have been saying it's Adam and Donnie all morning. But it is actually Matty Bowen's Yeehaw Boys here.
0: Our band.
1: Yesterday, we named our band. And what all that means, we'll bring to you next as we bring you more information about Floor Envy NQ's grand opening. We'll see you soon, I hope. Come on down.
0: Adam and Donnie Star 106.3. Next up, it's Cherry Bomb, you ought to know.
2: It's Will.
3: Can't wait to hear that.
2: Woody.
3: Wait for it. Wait for it. Wait for it.
2: And you.
1: Well, we'll play around with that.
3: We'll work on that in the background.
1: Yeah.
2: This is Will.
3: Don't make bets. What was it? Don't write checks your body can't handle. Or something like that.
2: And this is Woody.
3: Don't write checks your body doesn't bounce. Your body can't cash.
1: Yeah, that's it.
3: You've done it.
1: We shouldn't. Yeah. We shouldn't do that.
3: Yeah.
1: Because we did that.
3: We did that.
2: Catch up on the free iHeart app because one dose of Will and Woody is never enough.
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0: Happy Saturday morning at Star 106.3. That's Somba Home Wrecker. And we're Adam and Donnie. We're live from Floor Envy NQ for their grand opening of the brand new showroom. You can find us at 42 Ingham Road, West End, just off the main road there. 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There's free coffee down here, and there's a brand new showroom to check out.
1: Brand new showroom. Come on down. Everything that you need. If you can walk on it, they got it down here at Floor Envy NQ. Derek and Julia are inside. 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You might as well pop in. Say g'day. We got a whole bunch of freebies like your lollies and your chippies. So if your kids are begging for something that they shouldn't be eating on a Saturday morning, we got it for you. Beautiful Saturday right across the ville right now. I know a lot of people may be nervous, just like me, Adam. 7:50 tonight. Cowboys, Sharkies, knockout final, loser goes home.
0: Yeah.
1: I don't know.
0: We did have someone show up here to say hello, drenched in Cowboys gear.
1: Yeah, Ragsy from Curling.
0: And he wasn't very confident. No. I asked him, do you think they can do it? And he said, no.
1: I know we can. I know that the Cows can get it done. It's just, it's going to be such an awkward environment to play in. The NRL are already so sure. Because it's not a Sharks home game.
0: Yeah.
1: They're playing at Allianz Stadium, which
0: is nowhere near
1: Cronulla, obviously nowhere near North Queensland, and they're so nervous about the crowd that they're doing half-price chips for the first half.
0: See,
1: half-price chips.
0: I don't
1: for
0: think
1: the
0: that's enough.
1: You don't think finals footy would be enough? Yeah. Tickets down there, $30 to get in.
0: If finals footy isn't enough, then half-price chips aren't enough. That's what I'm saying.
1: I saw
0: for one half of the game, make it the whole game.
1: Mate,
0: come on.
1: I saw a billboard on Bundock Street yesterday for Cowboys vs Sharks at Allianz Stadium. Like, what do you want me to do right now about that? I can't get there now.
0: Yeah.
1: So they're really trying to get people in there. So send all your well wishes down to the boys today. They're going to need as much good vibes getting pushed over the border as possible. But it's just the Sharks.
0: Yeah.
1: I think they're in with a good shot. We're going to be here until 1 o'clock this afternoon. All your freebies that you come to expect from when we're out on the road, from your lollies to your chippies, coffee presto set up as well, and an amazing range here at Floor Envy NQ. And if you buy something today, go on the draw to win a $500 gift card and a $3,000 flooring voucher.
0: It's all happening. Floor Envy NQ, the grand opening of their new showroom, 42 Ingham Road, West End. We've got news for you next. On the other side of that, Brian Adams and Ella Langley are on the way. Star 106.3, Adam and Donnie.
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11: Good morning, I'm James Royce. The latest Optus outage has been branded as unacceptable, with yesterday's 76-minute disruption preventing dozens of calls to 000 in Victoria alone. The problem also struck parts of Tasmania, the ACT and the Northern Territory in SA. Carol Bennett from the Australian Communications Consumer Action Network has told Nine the outages are risking people's lives.
12: And we can't afford to continue to see this kind of problem every couple of months and people's lives being put at risk.
11: Labor and the Coalition say Pauline Hanson must reject an offer from Australia's neo-Nazi movement, which is promising to support One Nation to form government if the High Court overturns a ban on its White Australia Party. Leader Thomas Sewell says with his support, Pauline Hanson could become the next PM. Australia's tourism, farming and business industries are ramping up pressure on our politicians to protect backpackers from any cuts to migration. They're warning that a cap on holiday makers could hit our farms, restaurants and pubs particularly hard, especially out in the bush. And it looks like travellers will be spared from a higher tax on overseas flights, with the Greens joining the Coalition and One Nation in opposing Labor's proposed increase to the passenger movement charge.
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11: Well, the Wires coach is confident his side won't be overawed by the experience when they host the Dolphins in this afternoon's qualifying final in Auckland. Andrew Webster says he's spoken to the group about what's needed this time of year.
13: Those little things that they've worked on all year matter, and they matter most. And don't forget those and make sure you bring them on game day.
11: And the Knights are through to the NRL semi-finals after last night's 20-10 win over Souths. Over to AFL, and it is do or die for the Brisbane Lions in tonight's semi-final against the Crows. The winner meets Hawthorn next week for a spot in the grand final, while Frio will play Sydney in next week's prelim after its win over the Cats. And Alexander Zverev is through to the men's final at the US Open after his straight sets win over Karen Chukunov.
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1: Cruising to a top of 27 degrees on this beautiful Saturday morning. Going to get down to 16 overnight this evening. A couple showers could be on the way in the middle of our day today, but no heavy rain is predicted. Currently at 42 Ingham Road, Floor NVNQ, it's 25 degrees.
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0: Yeehaw! Happy Saturday morning. It's Star 1063. You with Adam and Donnie. If you haven't had your Saturday morning coffee yet, come on down here. 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
1: Huge. This is massive. Their grand opening coffee. Presto's on board. Jakey and the whole crew from the star car is down here. We got freebies, we got cornhole, we got waters, we got Coca-Cola, we got free coffee, we got flooring. on Absolute Special this morning. Come on down, say good day. We'd love to see your faces on a beautiful Saturday morning. It is absolutely specky across the ville right now. If you're driving down Ingham Road, turn left or right, depending which way you're going, at the train tracks and come on down that service road. That's where you'll find us. You can't miss us. The star flags are up. Hopefully we'll see you soon.
0: Star 106.3, it is Adam and Donnie. Plenty of music on the way. Post Malone, Brian Adams, but this is Ella Langley, Be Her.

0: 6-3, Adam and Donnie live from Floor NVNQ today. 42 Ingham Road, West End is where you can find us, just off the main road. It's the grand opening of the brand new showroom. There's free coffees. We're down here. And we've got Derek with us as well. Thanks for having us, Derek.
1: Hey, thank you very much for coming today, guys.
2: Derek, thank you. It's an awesome day. Can I say the lawn maintenance at this place is absolutely second to none? Was that a priority this morning?
1: I don't look after it. It's my landlord. He's got a lucky wife.
2: Because it looks incredible. Yes, but going on inside right now is your grand opening. 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
2: 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You're not new to this game, are you? 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
1: Nearly 20 years in Townsville. 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
2: Amazing, yeah. 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And so today, why should people come down and visit the new showroom?
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2: Awesome.
0: 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Things become popular, things become unpopular. What trends are you seeing at the moment with homeowners and renovators when it comes to flooring?
1: Unbelievable. Our epoxy coating systems are our biggest seller.
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2: And today's the grand opening, brother. We've got Coffee Presto down here. We're down here. What can people expect from you guys because it's the grand opening?
1: Yeah, so we've got free giveaways including coffees, drinks, a $500 gift card and a $3,000 in-store credit to anyone who's interested.
2: Derek, thank you so much for coming on, jumping on with us this morning. Thank you for having us down here as well.
1: It's been a pleasure.
2: And have fun in there.
1: Thank you.
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0: from Tampa City, Self-Aware. Star 106.3, Adam and Donnie, hope you're having a great Saturday. We are live today from Floor Envy NQ, 42 Ingham Road, West End is where you can find us, just off the main road. It's the grand opening of their new showroom, but don't get it twisted. This is not a new business.
1: Derek's
0: been in the industry for a long, long time.
1: Bloody oath he has, Adam. What's happening this morning? Coffee Presto's also pulled through. There's free coffee. We're just off Ingham Road. They're right behind the train tracks where you'd go maybe to the Townsville show. That's the road that we're on right now. We've got the star flags up. You can't miss this. Coffee Presto hooking everyone up. If you come in today, you go on the draw to win a $500 gift card and or a $3,000 flooring voucher. Derek and Julie are inside taking care of everyone. Brand new showroom, but like Adam said, not new to the industry. They'll make sure they take care of you.
0: They got specials on offer today to celebrate the new showroom. They've got vinyl planks and tiles, hybrid floating floors, engineered timber, solid timber, polished concrete.
1: What's your favorite type of floor ads?
0: Oh, that's so hard.
1: This is a hard, tough question. I know.
0: I reckon solid timber.
1: Yeah, it'd have to be.
0: You reckon?
1: It'd have to be. All morning, I've been trying to explain to Adam how this kind of get me back to my roots because I used to work in steel fabrication.
0: Oh, you're going
1: to
0: say this on air, are you?
1: And while flooring...
0: Did you not see how bored I was?
1: Now, while flooring has nothing to do with steel fabrication inherently, it's still the construction industry. And Adam, I know that this isn't... I'm kind of taking you along on your first construction journey this morning. It's
0: been
1: quite
0: so
1: fun.
0: Thanks so much.
1: Talking about stair stringers and hot dip galvanizing and things like that. It's been really interesting.
0: Really nothing to do with flooring, but he just spotted some steel and started talking about his old job. I don't know. Any excuse to slip steel in there?
1: Well, just... I used to work in steel fabrication, so it's not a big deal, but definitely more manly.
0: I used to work at a warehouse packing pens and pads.
1: Not the same thing, is it?
0: A warehouse, pretty manly.
1: Not quite steel.
0: I wore a high-vis vest.
1: Not quite steel fabrication, though, is it? Welding and cutting steel with my bare hands.
0: Yeah.
1: Whatever.
0: Get out of it. It's Adam and Donnie, Star 106.3. Come on down 42 Ingham Road, West End. We got free drinks. We got chippies. There's free coffee. It's all happening. Roxette and Crazy Town on the way. Star 106.3.
2: It's Will.
3: Can't wait to hear that.
2: Woody.
3: Wait for it. Wait for it. Wait for it.
2: And you.
1: Well, we'll play around with that.
4: We'll work on that in the background.
1: Yeah.
2: This is Will.
4: Don't make bets. What was it? Don't write checks your body can't handle. Or something like that.
2: And this is Woody.
3: Don't write checks your body doesn't bounce.
4: Your body can't cash.
3: Yeah, that's it. You've done it. We shouldn't. Yeah. We shouldn't do that.
4: Yeah.
3: Because we did that.
4: We did that.
2: Catch up on the free iHeart app because one dose of Will and Woody is never enough.
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0: Ed Sheeran, Repeat It, Star 106.3. It's Adam and Donnie. We are live from Floor Envy NQ today. 42 Ingham Road, West End is where you can find us. 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
1: Now, that is all true, Adam. Very, very true. Coffee Presto's down here giving away free coffees. Also, Jake, our promotions manager, is down here. Yeehaw, Jake.
2: Yeehaw.
1: Now, we're all very excited because Matty Bowen's Yeehaw Boys were formed yesterday, okay? So yesterday we formed a band.
2: Yes.
1: Yeah, we got a name. Matty Bowen, the greatest fullback in Cowboys history, he co-signed that name. And Jake, yesterday you brought the big news to us that we're going to be playing a gig next week.
2: Yes, this time next week. We're just a few hours from on one song only.
1: Yeah, so we're going to be playing a gig next week at Molly Malone's.
2: That's right.
1: So just the question that Adam and I had is, like, how did this come to be that you would think that, considering we can't play instruments, we can't sing,
0: we haven't got a song. We just formed.
1: How did you even come to book us for this?
2: I'm the band manager.
1: Yeah, no, we know that.
2: It's up to me what we do.
1: And this is definitely locked in, like Molly Malone's knows this is happening.
2: Yes, it's happening next Saturday night.
0: Now, do Molly Malone's know that we don't have a song, that we haven't ever practice?
1: And can I also say, not really a fan base for this band either.
2: No, it's all free.
1: It's all free. Okay, sweet. No, that's fantastic. So that's definitely happening next Saturday night.
2: Next Saturday night.
1: Us three, Adam, Jake and Donnie, Matty Bowen's Yeehaw Boys, will be playing our first gig.
2: What are we singing?
0: Well, that's what we're asking you, mate.
1: It's very frustrating. Come on down. We're going to be here for the next hour. 42 Ingham Road, just past the train tracks, is where you'll find us on that service road. We got coffee, we got giveaways, and we've got awesome deals on flooring. Well, we don't. Derek and Julie inside do. We'll hook you up all morning long. We'll see you, hopefully, within the next hour.
0: Adam and Donnie, Start 106.3. It's time for news. After that, Noah Kahn's on the way and Sneaky Sound System.
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17: Hi, I'm James Royce. Pauline Hanson has launched an attack on the PM's late mum, telling a podcast that it was not on that she raised Anthony Albanese in public housing for so long. The comments have triggered a backlash, including from the Energy Minister. Chris Bowen says they're a disgrace.
18: Attacking a woman who's been dead for more than 20 years for living in public housing is off limits. We can have a debate between politicians, leave families alone, particularly a family member who's deceased, for God's sake.
17: Police have completed their welfare checks following the latest Optus outage that's affected the Top End and some of the southern states. They had been following up on around 40 people in Victoria who couldn't connect to 000 during yesterday's disruption. Well, times are tough for the nation's small businesses, with a third of business owners telling the Australian Chamber of Commerce and Industry they've thought about shutting up shop in the past year. A teenager's been charged with murder following last week's shooting death of a Sydney electrician. The 18-year-old was allegedly operating a drone, police have linked to the crime. And tourism and hospitality groups have joined the calls for Canberra to not include working holiday makers in any migration crackdown. They say backpackers are crucial to filling jobs and to keep the economy moving.
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17: Wayne Bennett has taken aim at the bunker after his bunnies were bundled out by the Knights in last night's elimination final. The final score was Newcastle winning by 20 points to 10. The Souths coach fuming after his side was denied a second half try by the TV refs.
19: Well, I want to know who's refing the game. You look at that 50 times. Everyone can come up with a different opinion on that. It's just too technical.
17: The Dolphins are across the ditch ahead of their qualifying final against the Warriors this afternoon, while it's do or die tonight for Cronulla and the Cowboys when they meet in Sydney. And in AFL, the Lions take on Adelaide in a sudden-death semi-final in Brisbane tonight, while the Dockers have set up a prelim against Sydney after they beat Geelong last night in Perth.
16: Annandale Christian College, celebrating life and learning through Christ-centred education. Enrol now.
1: Cruising to a top of 27 degrees today. Going to get down to 16 overnight this evening. We do expect a possible shower a bit later on today, but no heavy, heavy rain is on the way. Humidity actually quite nice right now, only at 48%. And currently at Floor NVNQ, 42 Ingham Road, it's 27 degrees.
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0: Yeehaw! Oh, good afternoon. It's Adam and Donnie Star 106.3. We are live from Floor Envy NQ right now, 42 Ingham Road West End, just on the other side of the railway tracks.
1: Yeah, the Spirit of Queensland just going past right now. If you're stuck at the Ingham Road train tracks, it's still coming, that train. We're here until 1 o'clock this afternoon. Coffee Presto's hooked us up with free coffees. 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That's a brand new showroom, but these guys are not new to this industry. We've had a few people coming down today going, I was actually just thinking about flooring, and a few people have completely and utterly stuffed up their DIY project.
20: They have, yeah,
1: they've come in
20: stories,
1: to see Derek and Julie to try and sort themselves out. And if they do it today, could go in the draw to win a $500 gift card or a $3,000 flooring voucher. Huge, huge generosity from the guys on their brand new showroom opening.
20: Today's the day to come and down and sort out your flooring. We've also got free drinks. We're here as well. So last week, we formed a band, Maddie Bowen's Yeehaw Boys, right? We've got a gig a week away.
1: Yeah, we do, yeah.
20: And if you come down, suggest a song that we should perform next week, because we've had a few.
1: Yeah, okay, please do.
20: We had a request.
1: I think Stu at the studio was trying to rap you, and you're just talking still.
20: Was he? Okay, sneaky sound system, UFO.
1: Star 106.3, it's Adam and Donnie on your Saturday.

0: Good afternoon, it's Star 106.3. You're with Adam and Donnie. We're live today from Floor NVNQ for their brand new showroom. They're at 42 Ingham Road, West End, just off the main road. You'll see the star signs.
1: Yeehaw, giddy up. What a Saturday it is across the ville right now. It's the cloud cover's nice, really, because it is nice to be outside. Come on down here. We're at Coffee Presto's, got free coffees going all morning. Derek and Julie are inside, just hooking everybody up. Floor NVNQ, although this is a new showroom, this is not a new business. They've been in this game for a long time, and the deals they're giving away inside, it's really like Christmas right now.
2: It is. If you're into flooring, this is Christmas Day for you, isn't it? They got specials on offer here, $29.90 per square metre, and if you purchase something, you go in the draw to win a $500 gift card or a $3,000 flooring voucher. So it is flooring Christmas.
1: And what I loved is we had a couple of listeners come down saying, I was not in the mood, but I needed to get some flooring, and I know Derek.
2: Yeah.
1: He's been in this game for a long time, and I know that he's going to hook me up. So not only is he going to hook you up because he's Derek and he knows what to do with flooring, but the amount of deals that they have going on inside today, you can get flooring right now from $29.90 per square meter, and epoxy, I know that is really, really big right now. They can coat a double garage for $4,300, which I know some people are trying to do it themselves, because some people have come in here today and said, I tried to do it myself, it all cracked.
2: Yes.
1: So
2: should have got Derek
1: and Julie to sort you out. Speaking about Derek, if we could say his name many more times, we're going to get him on next to have a bit of a chat about what makes Floor NVNQ so different than everyone else. Please come on down. We're going to be here until 1 o'clock. Jakey and the whole star team's down here with your chippies, your lollies for all the kids, and also free coffee from Coffee Presto. We'd love to see you.
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1: It's going to be a belter of a Saturday here. I know we're all gearing up for the Cowboys to take down the Sharkies a little bit later on, but right now we need to talk to the man of the moment, Derek from Floor Envy NQ. 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
1: 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I had to come down and say good day. This is, you're not new to this game, are you? This is something that you know. It's your bread and butter,
2: nearly
1: right?
2: Nearly 20 years in Townsville. 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
1: Amazing, yeah. Amazing. And so today, why should people come down and visit the new showroom?
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1: Awesome.
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1: Derek, thank you so much for coming on, jumping on with us this week. Thank you for having us down here as well.
2: It's been a pleasure.
0: Pleasure's all ours, Derek. Thanks, mate. It's Adam and Donnie, Star 106.3, live from Floor Envy NQ, 42 Ingham Road, West End is where you can find us. Next up, Alex Warren.
3: It's Will.
4: Can't wait to hear that.
3: Woody.
4: Wait for it. Wait for it. Wait for it.
3: And you.
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4: Yeah, that's it. 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

0: That's new from Dasha, Memo, Star 106.3. Good afternoon, it's Adam and Donnie. We've been live today from Floor Envy NQ for the grand opening of their brand new showroom. It's at 42 Ingham Road, West End. Time for us to get out of
1: here. Yeah, it is. It's been an awesome morning here. Coffee Presto has been hooking us up all morning. Floor Envy NQ, Derek and Julie, absolute wonderful people. Been around the industry for so long, going out on their own and doing a damn good job at it. It's going to be an awesome Saturday here in the Villas. We're all gearing up for our Cowboys to thump those Sharkies tonight at Allianz Stadium. Woo! We really are wishing them the best. Hopefully we've got another game from next week. We're going off to the Kyle Stars Now Australia Gala tonight. Ads, it should be awesome. Yep. Raising money for charity. And then Stu, who's been in the studio all morning with us. Thank you, Stu. He's going to take care of you for the next couple of hours before the iHeartRadio countdown takes you home from 4 p.m.
0: That's right. He's got Screaming Jets lined up and Dua Lipa. So we'll leave you with Stu. Thanks. Bye.
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13: I'm John Fabris. Optus has apologised for another outage affecting 000 calls yesterday afternoon in Vic, SA, Tasmania and the NT. Welfare checks indicate all those impacted are okay, but Victoria's Health Minister wants answers.
14: Unacceptable. And it's the third time that we've had an outage from either Optus or Telstra in the last 12 months. So we will be urgently taking those issues up.
13: Britain's political donation record's been smashed on $68 million given to Reform UK by a crypto billionaire. The party's Jamie McIver telling GB News it's a sign of the appetite for change.
15: It does show huge confidence in our party. 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
16: 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As he boarded, Donald Trump spoke briefly about the agenda, including golf.
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20: The Newcastle coach is pretty pleased with the turnaround as 2025's last place team wiped out Souths 20 points to 10 in their elimination final at Moore Park last night.
21: You know, we knew it was going to be a tough game, but we were always confident that, yeah, we knew we had to play well, but if we did that, we'd come away with a win. And, yeah, really proud. Proud of the playing group, the staff, and obviously how many fans made the effort to come down. That was unreal.
20: Justin Holbrook there. Meanwhile, the season ends tonight for either the Cowboys or Cronulla as they face off in a sudden death final in Sydney. But first up, it's the Warriors and the Dolphins across the ditch, the winner straight through to the prelims. And in the AFL, the Swans will play Fremantle next weekend for a spot in the grand final after the Dockers beat the Cats by 14 points in last night's semi in Perth. That's sport. I'm Gareth Thompson.
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22: Partly cloudy with the odd shower for the rest of your Saturdays. We chase that high of 27. Overnight dropping to 15. Partly cloudy for your Sunday and mostly sunny for your Monday. 29 Monday, 28 tomorrow.
23: Weekend forecast. 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
22: 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Stu Antle for the Screaming Jets and Cyril with Pink after Dua Lipa. 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
1: Good afternoon. This is Stu on till 4. Mikey will have the iHeart countdown from 4, and then it starts House Party tonight with 237. You're heading out, this is the soundtrack. You're heading in, this is the soundtrack. You're working. Basically, we are your soundtrack, your playlist for your Saturday night. It starts House Party tonight from 6. Thank you, 237. And thank you to Adam and Donnie for hanging out at Floor NVNQ. Now, of course, Floor NVNQ, one of our big sponsors for Adam and Donnie's ATM. We gave away $10,000 in cash. Congratulations. You picked up some money. And don't worry, the winning hasn't stopped. Oh, no. And also, congratulations to Jake, who I do believe has now purchased his first item as he starts to build the dream of building a house. Now, most people start with small things like appliances, couches, maybe even bed sheets. I don't think he owns those, but he decided to get a square meter of flooring, you know, and why not? One down, six.

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0: Townsville, North Queensland on 106.3. This is Star. I'm Stu on your Saturday afternoon. Heartbreaking to wake up yesterday and see black smoke just cover the inner city and then to find out it was the Great Northern Hotel up in flames. And that fire was huge. I used to be a fiery in New Zealand for many years, and they looked like they had it under control, and then I think the wind changed and it just went up again, and there were so many crews there, so many businesses affected, so many other businesses in the surrounding areas probably have long-term effects as well, including our friends at the Heydays, which is heartbreaking. And I think now it has been declared a crime scene, with emergency services remaining on the scene, and initial inquiries into the fire are kind of starting. Traffic management remains in place in parts, because obviously there's a bit of structural issues with the building. We're just heartbreaking to see that building. Obviously, I've only lived here for a couple of years, so never had the experience of being in there, but it's one of those pubs I walk past often and look up and go, man, I bet you if those walls could talk, they would tell you some stories about things that happened in this town back in the day. So absolutely heartbreaking. So, hey, just a reminder, get your smoke alarms checked. You know, cell phone chargers, biggest, one of the biggest causes of fires. Don't buy cheap ones. There we go. Right, Matchbox 20, Olivia Dean and The Fray coming up on Star 106.3.
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1: Woody.
2: Wait for it. Wait for it. Wait for it.
1: And you.
2: Well, we'll play around with that.
0: We'll work on that in the background.
2: Yeah.
1: This is Will.
2: Don't make bets. What was it? Don't write checks your body can't handle, or something like that.
1: And this is Woody.
2: Don't write checks your body doesn't bounce.
0: Your body can't cash.
2: Yeah, that's it. You've done it. We shouldn't. Yeah, we shouldn't do that.
0: Yeah,
2: because we did that.
0: We did that.
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0: Dino 63. Hey, it's Adam and Donny. We're back Monday morning from 6. Have a great weekend.
1: Yeah, we hope you do. On Monday morning, we're figuring out how on earth we're meant to be playing a gig 7 days from now at Molly Malone's. I got no idea.
0: We haven't played a song yet. We're going to have to start rehearsing. We've only got a name, Matty Bowen's Yeehaw Boys. That's all we got.
1: Yeah, Matty Bowen's Yeehaw Boys. We'll sing how, why, who with. We'll find out next.

0: Star is 106.3 from the corner of Sturt and Stanley Street. I'm Stuart. It's almost 2 o'clock. Good afternoon to all those heading out to the original, the biggest and the richest North Queensland streetcar shootout, which is back at Drive at NQ today. Kicked off at 1 o'clock, goes right through to 8.30 tonight. 120 road-registered cars battling it out. Oh, man, cash prizes, bragging rights. It is going to be epic. If you're into that kind of thing, of course, Palmer Street, Flinders Street, lots happening today. As always, Tiny Mountain, of course, will be warming up. Game will be on a little later on as well. Danny, of course, DJ Delicious at 2:37 tonight. We'll be heading out as well, of course, probably to Molly's and stuff, as we do here at Star 106.3. And if you are heading tonight to the Breaking Point Challenge, Big Gala Ball, have an amazing night. There's a couple of things on tonight. The AFL Seniors Award tonight as well. God. So much happening in the great city, and tomorrow when you wake up, head to the markets. Boom. We are living the dream. News and sport on the way. Alex Warren, Cyndi Lauper on the throwback, and Justin Bieber coming up next.
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4: I'm John Fabris. Australia's fuel reserves are still higher than when the US-Iran conflict broke out. Energy Minister Chris Bowen with an update where 41 ships with billions of litres of fuel are heading here.
5: The dispute between Saudi Arabia, involving Saudi Arabia and the Houthis, and the ongoing war in Iran is doing nothing to improve the fuel supply around the world and is pushing up prices.
4: 9/11 memorial services have been held across the US, including in New York, where the Twin Towers were brought down and thousands died 25 years ago. Former US Secretary of State Condoleezza Rice spoke at President Trump's Washington service.
6: May God bless the souls of the fallen and those who still mourn, and may God continue to bless the United States of America.
4: And a crypto billionaire's made a $68 million donation to Reform UK, led by Nigel Farage, setting a new record for Britain. The increasingly popular Conservative Party's Jamie McIver telling GB News Labour and the Tories have lost the people.
7: Out in the country, people are sick and tired with how they're being treated, the unfairness, the disillusioned, and they want hope. And the hope is Nigel Farage leading a Reform government.
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8: Warriors coach Andrew Webster says there's a good vibe among his group ahead of this afternoon's qualifying final against the Dolphins.
9: I think everyone's really level-headed, grounded, knows what they've got to do, and everyone's going about their job at the moment, and that's the best part.
8: This afternoon's winner is straight through to the prelim. Later, it's a sudden-death showdown between Cronulla and the Cowboys at Shark Park, the winner to meet either Penrith or the Roosters in week two of finals. In the AFL, it's make or break for the Brisbane Lions. In tonight's semi-final against the Crows, the winner meets the Hawks next week for a place in the grand final, while Freo will play Sydney in next week's prelim after last night's win over the Cats. And Alexander Zverev is through to the men's final of the US Open. It comes after his straight sets win over Karen Shukinov. That's sport. I'm Garrett Thompson.
3: Joyce Main Townsville, your home of the latest in computer and mobile technology. The choice is Joyce.
10: Your Saturday started as a bit of a stunner, though that cloud has rolled in, showers off and on. It will continue, winds picking up too, chasing a high of 27, 26.4 in the city, and it's 15 overnight, and tomorrow partly cloudy and mostly sunny on Monday.
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0: star is 106.3 Taylor Swift, Sabrina Carpenter. The Life of a Showgirl. Can you believe it's September the 12th? We are almost halfway through September. We have a big couple of weeks coming up here in our great city. Lots happening. Of course, Adam, Donnie and Jake, their new band, will be playing live next weekend at Molly's, allegedly. It is the Maddie Bowen and the Yeehaw Boys. So something to put in your calendar. It's coming up to October as well, so all the Oktoberfest will be happening. It's exciting. We've got the NRL Grand Final, of course, once we get these games out of the way tonight and next weekend. Something to look forward to. And right here on Star 106.3, just between us, I don't even know if I should be telling you this, but speaking of the NRL Grand Final, size does matter. And if you are after a TV bigger than life itself, probably a TV that's so big you might need to remove a window to get it into your house. It's the most beautifulest TV I've ever seen. We're giving an incredible television away. I can't tell you exactly all the details. I can tell you that is only part of the prize. The other part of the prize is hanging out at Tiny Mountain with all your friends for the grand final. It's all thanks to Harvey Norman and our friends at Tiny Mountain. But I've said enough already. You'll have to keep Star Loud next week to get more details, okay? Foster the People, Pumped Up Kicks, Sunny Fadara and Soft Cell coming up.
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0: Gavin DeGraw playing on Star 106.3 right across Townsville, North Queensland, rolling through a little Saturday session. So my brother sent me a great Instagram that I've been following for the last couple of weeks. It brings me so much joy, especially when, you know, sometimes you just need a little laugh during the day. I open this up. It's great advice for people. And it's just things that you can just say just to either make situations awkward or possibly even more awkward. So things like, say, guess what, right before breaking up with someone. Can you imagine? Cough with your tongue out. Play podcasts at a party. Say, and the socks too, when guests turn up at your house and you ask them to take your shoes off, you ask them to take your socks too. Ask people to say please and then still say no. This is great advice for people. Can't read that one on the air. Tell people, yeah, I can totally see what you mean when they're talking about their insecurities. Tell people how happy you are they ended up being invited to the party. There was quite a bit of debate whether you were coming or not, and it goes on and on. It's called Great Advice for People, and it brings me so much joy. Follow it if you like. Might bring you some joy when you need it. I got Benson Boone, Avicii, on before 3 o'clock on Star 106.3.
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2: Yeah, that's it. 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Yeah. We shouldn't do that.
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0: Stone 63. Hey, it's Adam and Donnie. We're back Monday morning from 6. Have a great weekend.
1: Yeah, we hope you do. On Monday morning, we're figuring out how on earth we're meant to be playing a gig 7 days from now at Molly Malone's. I got no idea.
0: We haven't played a song yet. We're going to have to start rehearsing. We've only got a name, Matty Bowen's Yeehaw Boys. That's all we got.
1: Yeah, Matty Bowen's Yeehaw Boys. We'll sing. How, why, who with, we'll find out next week. We'll see you.

0: Star 106.3 on your Saturday. I'm Stu. I'm here till 4. Mike is on with the iHeart Countdown. If you haven't got our iHeart app yet, God, what are you doing? iHeart, all the podcasts you need, right there. 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We give you the lyrics, so you can actually sing along to the songs as they play. You can send us voice notes. So, in fact, if you open up iHeart right now, there's a little microphone button on there. 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You can also just connect it to Bluetooth anywhere. 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It sounds better on iHeart. And Mikey's here with the iHeart Countdown from 4 o'clock this afternoon right here on Star with Kid Rock, Disco Lines and Tinashe and Cherry Bomb coming up on Star.
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0: You ought to know, playing on 106.3, we are Star on Studio 4. Mikey here from 4 with the iHeart Countdown. Then it's Star's House Party with 237, three floors, three vibes. Adam and Donnie back tomorrow morning. No, that's the Sunday. They'll be back Monday morning. They could be here tomorrow, but they shouldn't be. And on Monday, we'll be getting a good update of how things are coming together with the band that Adam wanted to put together. Jake from Promos is now managing, and Donnie is now roped in. The band has a name. It is Matty Bowen's Yeehaw Boys, and it has been endorsed and blessed by the legend himself, Matty Bowen. So, on Monday, we will find out exactly, I presume, what song they're going to sing, what they're wearing, and then exactly when they're playing at Molly Malone's. Now, can I just point out Adam's a musician? Jake can't sing, and Donnie, I wouldn't call it singing. This is going to be an interesting experience. Could be the best night of your life. More comical than musical entertainment. Anyway, Adam and Donnie back Monday morning live from 6 right here on Star 106.3. I've got Coldplay, R.E.M. and Ed Sheeran coming up.
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11: 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Yeah!
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0: 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You can wake up with Gaylene Emily Jade tomorrow morning. And tomorrow night, it's our true crime show with Michelle Laurie, which is just, I love this. It's, if you love true crime podcasts, you will love the true crime radio show here on 106.3. And of course, TikTok trending. Yeah, all happens on the weekends right here at Star 106.3. The playlist continues with Miley. We'll do Imagine Dragons, the Backstreet Boys, and some Taylor Swift before 4 on Star 106.3.
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2: Wait for it. Wait for it. Wait for it.
1: And you.
2: But we'll play around with that.
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1: yeah. 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
1: And this is Woody.
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3: Your body can't cash.
2: Yeah, that's it. You've done it. 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Yeah, we shouldn't do that.
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0: 106.3. Hey, it's Adam and Donnie. We're back Monday morning from 6. Have a great weekend.
1: Yeah, we hope you do. On Monday morning, we're figuring out how on earth we're meant to be playing a gig 7 days from now at Molly Malone's. I got no idea.
0: We haven't played a song yet. We're going to have to start rehearsing. We've only got a name, Matty Bowen's Yeehaw Boys. That's all we got.
1: Yeah, Matty Bowen's Yeehaw Boys. We'll sing How, Why, Who With. We'll find out next week. We'll see you there.
0: Adam and Donnie.

0: Almost four on Star 106.3 from the corner of Sturt and Stanley. I'm Stu. Sarah's on. What you doing this weekend?
1: Nothing too much. Working. Can't wait to get off work.
2: I had a conversation with my bed this morning when I left it. And I said, me and you hanging out all weekend. I'll see you in a few hours.
1: Yeah, that sounds about right with the nice cool weather. It sounds
0: the dream.
1: Perfect.
0: It is the dream. I'm going to go and check in with my bed now. You have an amazing afternoon. Mikey's here with the iHeart Countdown shortly. And from 6 tonight at Star's House Party with 237. Have an amazing weekend.
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7: I'm John Fabris. Welfare checks have yet to identify any grim consequences from the latest Optus outage impacting emergency calls in SA, Victoria, Tasmania and the NT. Victoria's health minister's vowing to take it up with telcos and the federal government.
8: People rely on 000 in an emergency and we are absolutely focused on making sure that those responsible for those systems step up to the plate.
7: Safety standards and regulations around strata laws are part of the work ahead to clear the way for renters and apartments to adopt plug-in solar. Federal Energy Minister Chris Bowen's keen to follow other nations.
9: The opportunity to use solar panels and batteries that they can put into their rental property and then take with them when they leave at no cost to the landlord. Germany is a world leader here. Spain's been doing it. United Kingdom just announced they were doing it.
7: And popular Conservative Party Reform UK's receiving a $68 million donation from a cryptocurrency billionaire setting a new record in Britain. Reform UK's Jamie McIver telling GB News, voters are deserting the major parties.
10: They can't debate our policy. They can't debate our vision for the country. And so they've left with no choice but to try and attack people. The British people actually are doubling their support for reform.
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11: The Warriors and the Dolphins are running onto the field across the ditch. The winner of this afternoon's clash headed to the prelim. The Cowboys coach is maintaining a sense of perspective ahead of tonight's do-or-die final against the Sharks. It comes as Cronulla sharpens the knife with the return of star Braden Trindle, unlocking halfback Nicho Hynes. Todd Payton says they've jumped hurdles all season and succeeded.
12: Now, we've missed Tommy Dearden for 13 games this year, so I think it's a fair effort to sit where we sit. Had Meyer, Jeremiah miss, well, I think, the same amount of games. Murray Taulagi is at, you know, 8 to 10 mark. So, yeah, we've had challenges like every other team has, and we're here in the finals berth and looking to play well.
11: And in the NRLW, the Eels have finished their season with a 33-28 nail-biting win over the Cowboys in Sydney. The result coming down to a field goal from halfback Rachel Pearson. That's sport. I'm Garrett Thompson.
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13: Partly cloudy with the odd shower for the rest of your Saturday as we chase that high of 27. Overnight dropping to 15. Partly cloudy for your Sunday and mostly sunny for your Monday. 29 Monday, 28 tomorrow.
14: 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The country's hottest countdown is now loading.
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8: The 20 biggest hits of the week right around the country. Hey everyone, it's Mikey in the iHeart Countdown. Your votes have created the countdown this week. 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Take us anywhere you go for your news, music, podcast, and of course, whatever track you're digging right now, thumb it up now on the iHeart app and it could be in the countdown. We got a massive show. We'll catch up with Doki Darko. That's coming up. Plus the latest entertainment news as well with Ash. She'll join us. And we've got brand new music for Dasher. It's called Memo.

0: 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Mr. Roboto. 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
1: Mutants are back in a big way, but is Logan's latest digital outing sharp enough to make the cut? We finally got our hands on Marvel's Wolverine for the PS5, and I can tell you it's pretty fierce. 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So, does it play well? Yeah, it does. The combat shines with a brilliant rage meter. You take hits, deal damage, and eventually you snap into a black and white and blood berserker frenzy that lets you effortlessly tear through bad guys. It feels incredibly satisfying. On the downside, it feels a bit PlayStation formulaic, you know, like every PlayStation action game you've played in the last 5 years. 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And if you're a fan of games like Spider-Man and even the God of War series, I think you'll get something out of this. 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

Countdown is the 20 biggest songs you gave the thumbs up to this week. 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
1: This is what we're doing right now. It's Judge Jake. So we've got a little bit of money kicking around from our $10,000 ATM. We've got $300.
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3: 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My sister-in-law is the 11th, technically, so my brother-in-law's girlfriend.
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0: Thumbs up or thumbs down? You control the iHeart Countdown. These are the 20 biggest songs you gave the thumbs up to this week. Number 16.

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It's called Memo on the iHeart Countdown from 20 to 1 as voted by you on the free iHeart app. It is Mikey and Harry Styles. New album dropped back in March. Together Tour. And, yeah, we'll be coming to Australia. Melbourne, Sydney dates scheduled for late November, December. The tour, though, currently set to finish in Sydney. Could he be visiting anywhere else? American Girls now in the iHeart Countdown this week at number 15.

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1: Yeah.
2: Well, you've probably seen a lot of press going around at the moment between Sandra Bullock and Nicole Kidman as they promote Practical Magic 2. Came out in cinemas on Thursday here in Australia. I cannot wait to get to the cinemas to see this. And all the funny things that have been coming out between their relationship, the friendship that they have is absolutely adorable. This is them talking about, obviously, those sneaky midnight margaritas.
3: Oh, my gosh. I don't do it, but a girlfriend of mine makes a very potent
1: fresh one. Which girlfriend?
3: Jen.
4: I knew it!
3: It's like, which girlfriend? It's, I don't know what she does. She has a heavy pour. And every time I've had...
1: Jen, you got to invite me over.
3: It is fierce, and she fresh limes, and she has a way to do it, and she just, it's frothy, it's so good, and it will knock you on your ass.
1: Ooh,
3: and it has. Like, any time I've suffered, it's been at her hands, but it's so good.
1: It's hilarious.
3: It's so good. It's so good.
1: Wow.
3: Yeah. I don't do
1: it often. Okay, Jen,
2: isn't that cool? Just Jennifer Aniston casually making some very heavy poured margaritas. We'd all love to be invited, I think. That is your latest entertainment news.
5: It's Will.
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5: And you.
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6: Don't write checks your body doesn't bounce.
7: Your body can't cash.
6: Yeah, that's it. You've done it. We shouldn't. Yeah. We shouldn't do that.
7: Yeah.
6: Because we did that.
7: We did that.
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Let's take you back to when this was in the countdown. This is an iHeart Countdown flashback.

This is the greatest and best song in the world. Tribute. Long time ago, me and my brother Kyle here, we was hitchhiking down a long and lonesome road. All of a sudden, there shined a shiny demon in the middle of the road. And he said, play the best song in the world, or I'll eat your soul. Well, me and Kyle, we looked at each other.

0: 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A little taste
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1: In the first month of new e-mobility device laws, we've already seen police seize 4 non-compliant e-bikes. 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
11: I'm John Fabris. Australia's fuel reserves are still higher than when the US-Iran conflict broke out. Energy Minister Chris Bowen providing an update where 41 ships with billions of litres of fuel are heading here.
12: The dispute involving Saudi Arabia and the Houthis and the ongoing war in Iran is doing nothing to improve the fuel supply around the world and is pushing up prices.
11: Optus has apologised for another outage affecting 000 calls yesterday afternoon in Victoria, SA, Tasmania and the NT. Welfare checks indicate all those impacted are okay, but Victoria's Health Minister wants answers.
7: Unacceptable, and it's the third time that we've had an outage from either Optus or Telstra in the last 12 months, so we will be urgently taking those issues up.
11: And America's president's flown out for Ireland, having wrapped up a 25th anniversary service for the 9/11 attacks. As he boarded in Washington, Donald Trump spoke briefly about the agenda, including golf.
13: We're landing at, I guess they're having the Irish Open. Great tournament at one of my places, but we're having a lot of meetings with European leaders and others, so it'll be a very interesting time.
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15: The action is underway between the Wild and the Dolphins at Auckland's Mount Smart Stadium. The Kiwi side shooting to an early lead with a penalty goal from Taney Tuopiki, who's also opened the try scoring. Tom Flegler, an early casualty for the Finns, out for an HIA after getting his head caught. New Zealand just ahead of the Queenslanders, 10 points to 8. The winner of this afternoon will host a grand final qualifier. And later, a sudden-death showdown in Sydney between the Cowboys and the Sharks at Allianz Stadium. Parramatta has notified the integrity unit after Eels superstar Josh Adokar allegedly returned a positive roadside test for cocaine. It comes 2 years after the 31-year-old was sacked by Canterbury over a positive test for the same drug. And a high-stakes sudden-death final in the AFL tonight as Brisbane takes on Adelaide. That's sport. I'm Gareth Thompson.
14: Joyce Main Townsville, your home of the latest in computer and mobile technology. The choice is Joyce.
16: Partly cloudy with the odd shower for the rest of your Saturday as we chase that high of 27. Overnight dropping to 15. Partly cloudy for your Sunday and mostly sunny for your Monday. 29 Monday, 28 tomorrow.
17: 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The country's hottest countdown is now loading.
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You can stream us live and, of course, your news and podcasts as well, whatever you're into. We still got another hour of the show where we find out this week's number one. And these ladies are on their Wild World Tour. The headline show kicked off at Dublin September 1. They've already played London and Manchester, and they've been playing, well, they played Paris during the week.

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1: Okay, you track your steps, you track your sleep, but when was the last time you tracked exactly what is happening inside your mouth? 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

Countdown is the 20 biggest songs you gave the thumbs up to this week. 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

Ariana Grande. Her new thing, Hate That I Made You Love Me. She's taken a break from the spotlight to work on her health. And one guy who isn't taking a break, in fact, is going to be playing Australia starting Feb next year, the 13th and 14th, Perth, then on to Melbourne, then on to Brisbane, then on to Sydney. Bruno Mars is coming to Australia with Tyler, who will support Bruno on all the Australian dates. And I saw, was it during the week, or last weekend, even AI does this, but someone's posted a thing on AI, or with AI, that

countdown is the 20 biggest songs you gave the thumbs up to this week. Let's take you back to when this was in the countdown. This is an iHeart Countdown Flashback.

0: countdown is the 20 biggest songs you gave the thumbs up to this week. 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
1: Yeah. Well, Nikki Glaser, she's been sort of caught sharing some details into Taylor Swift's and Travis Kelce's wedding. I mean, still just waiting for the wedding pics to drop just quietly. Is she going to attach it to a album of hers that's coming up? I don't know, but we're all waited with bated breath. This is Nikki talking about her experience at the Swift Kelce wedding.
2: To a wedding at Madison Square Garden 3 months ago, and I just want to talk about it a little bit. Thank you. Allegedly, I actually can't say that I was there. I got the text inviting me to the wedding. I never thought in a million years I'd get invited. I don't even know them. But I got invited, and I'm like shaking as I'm opening. I'm like, oh my God, I want to tell everyone that I know. This is months and months ago. But it's very clear on the thing, you cannot tell anyone about this. This is top secret. And it was interesting because some of these celebrities were alone. And these people are never alone. Like, some didn't get plus ones, and they just had to go to this event alone. And because they always have a publicist or assistant or a blood boy. Like, there's always someone with these people. But, like, J-Lo was alone. J-Lo was, like, kind of like a wallflower. Like alone, awkward. And J-Lo's never alone. I mean, she is in her heart. But, like, she's never physically in a space alone. It was fascinating to see. And I kind of know J-Lo, so I was like, hey! And she was like, oh my God, Nikki, and she like threw her coat at me. So I was just kind of carrying her things.
1: I'm sure it's an invite we all would have loved. That is your latest in the entertainment news.
3: It's Will.
4: Can't wait to hear that.
3: Woody.
4: Wait for it. Wait for it. Wait for it.
3: And you.
5: But we'll play around with that.
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5: Yeah.
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4: 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Or something like that.
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5: Don't write checks your body doesn't bounce.
4: Your body can't cash.
5: Yeah, that's it.
4: You've done it.
5: We shouldn't. Yeah. We shouldn't do that.
4: Yeah.
5: Because we did that.
4: We did that.
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18: Hi, I'm Heather Davies. NRLW wraps up its home and away season this weekend. The Eels finishing their season with a 33-28 win over the Cowboys in Sydney. In the AFLW, the Hawks survived a fighting Bulldogs 41-30 at Kennedy Community Centre. The match was soured by a serious leg injury to skipper Emily Bates. Arnie McDonough booting four majors to keep her in the mix for leading goal kicker. And powerhouses Aryna Sabalenka and Elena Rybakina will face off in the final at the US Open.
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1: 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It's free. Take us anywhere you go. Stream us live anywhere around the world and take us with you. And if you hear a track, give it a thumb up. Could be in the countdown next week. Let's recap this week's top five with Ariana Grande in fifth place. Bruno Mars coming to Australia February next year. I'ma love you. This week at number four. Olivia Rodrigo in second. And we've got a brand new number one this week thanks to your thumbs up on the iHeart app. G Flip Bed on Fire, number one this week on the iHeart Countdown right around the country.

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1: This is what we're doing right now. It's Judge Jake. So we've got a little bit of money kicking around from our $10,000 ATM. We've got $300?
2: Yeah, we've got $300 sitting there that hasn't been picked up.
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3: Hey, Jakey, how are you?
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3: Well, September's a very big month for us. 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My husband, yesterday, my son is 15 this Saturday coming. He would like to have a birthday party. And then it's my birthday at the end of the month. My sister-in-law is the 11th, technically, the 11th. So my brother-in-law's girlfriend.
1: Toby, I need to bring you into the studio. 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
9: I'm Matty Bowen and I endorse this band. Yeah!
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9: 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Yeah!
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9: I'm Matty Bowen and I endorse this band. Yeah!
1: Moments later, though, our promotions manager, Jake, dropped the bomb on us. 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
0: All week, we are giving out VIP packages to Matty Bowen's Yeehaw Boys' first ever gig at Molly Malone's.
1: We've got no songs. 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
1: This is what we're doing right now. It's Judge Jake. So we've got a little bit of money kicking around from our $10,000 ATM. We've got $300?
2: Yeah, we've got $300 sitting there that hasn't been picked up.
1: Call us now. Why do you need a share of the $300 cash?
3: Hey, Jakey, how are you?
2: I'm great. What do you need the money for?
3: Well, September's a very big month for us. So I had my mother-in-law's birthday on the 3rd of September. My husband's yesterday. My son is 15 this Saturday coming. He would like to have a birthday party. And then it's my birthday at the end of the month. My sister-in-law is the 11th, technically, the 11th. So my brother-in-law's girlfriend.
1: Tabby, I need to bring you into the studio. You've overstimulated him.
2: You lost me. Hey, Tammy, I'm sorry, but you're not getting anything from me today.
0: It's amazing what a little snooze will do. Adam and Donnie on Star 106.3. Star's house party for priests. 237's a party. 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
9: Matty Bowen's Yeehaw Boys.
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1: Moments later, though, our promotions manager, Jake, dropped the bomb on us. 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
1: This is what we're doing right now. 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
2: Yeah, we've got $300 sitting there. 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
3: 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My sister-in-law is the 11th, technically, the 11th, so my brother-in-law's girlfriend.
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1: Woody.
0: Wait for it. Wait for it. Wait for it.
1: And you.
2: But we'll play around with that.
0: We'll work on that in the background.
2: Yeah, yeah.
1: This is Will.
0: Don't make bets. What was it? Don't write checks your body can't handle. Or something like that.
1: And this is Woody.
2: Don't write checks your body doesn't bounce.
0: Your body can't cash.
2: Yeah, that's it. You've done it. We shouldn't. Yeah. We shouldn't do that.
0: Yeah.
2: Because we did that.
0: We did that.
1: Catch up on the free iHeart app because one dose of Will and Woody is never enough.
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1: Woody.
2: Wait for it. Wait for it. Wait for it.
1: And you.
0: Well, we'll play around with that.
3: We'll work on that in the background.
0: Yeah, yeah.
1: This is Will.
3: Don't make bets. What was it? Don't write checks your body can't handle. Or something like that.
1: And this is Woody.
0: Don't write checks your body doesn't bounce.
3: Your body can't cash.
0: Yeah, that's it. You've done it. We shouldn't. Yeah. We shouldn't do that.
3: Yeah.
0: Because we did that.
3: We did that.
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1: In the first month of new e-mobility device laws, we've already seen police seize 4 non-compliant e-bikes. 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
0: Woody.
1: Wait for it. Wait for it. Wait for it.
0: And you.
2: But we'll play around with that.
1: We'll work on that in the background.
2: Yeah, yeah.
0: This is Will.
2: Don't make bets. What was it? Don't write checks your body can't handle. Or something like that.
0: And this is Woody.
1: Don't write checks your body doesn't bounce.
2: Your body can't cash.
1: Yeah, that's it. You've done it. We shouldn't. Yeah. We shouldn't do that.
2: Yeah.
1: Because we did that.
2: We did that.
0: Catch up on the free iHeart app because one dose of Will and Woody is never enough.
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10: I'm Matty Bowen and I endorse this band. Yeah!
1: Moments later, though, our promotions manager, Jake, dropped the bomb on us. We've got to play a gig next week.
11: I can officially say I have locked in the first ever gig. 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
0: All week, we're giving out VIP packages to Matty Bowen's Yeehaw Boys' first ever gig at Molly Malone's.
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0: How might you do that?
1: Woody.
0: Wait for it. Wait for it. Wait for it.
1: And you.
2: Well, we'll play around with that.
0: We'll work on that in the background.
2: Yeah,
1: yeah. This is Will.
0: Don't make bets. What is it? Don't write checks your body can't handle. Or something like that.
1: And this is Woody.
2: Don't write checks your body doesn't bounce.
0: Your body can't cash.
2: Yeah, that's it. You've done it. We shouldn't. Yeah. We shouldn't do that.
0: Yeah.
2: Because we did that.
0: We did that.
1: Catch up on the free iHeart app because one dose of Will and Woody is never enough.
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8: Hi, I'm Saskia Channing. An Australian tourist has died after falling from a cliff at one of Bali's most famous beaches. The 29-year-old Queensland woman reportedly plunged around 80 metres at Kalinking Beach on Noosa Penida. Local authorities are investigating the circumstances surrounding the tragedy. The death toll from a devastating ferry fire in the Philippines has climbed to 76. Rescuers have recovered dozens more bodies from the burnt-out vessel near the tourist hotspot of Palawan. More than 130 people were on board, with 13 still missing, as authorities work to identify victims and investigate the cause. One of the world's biggest AI bosses wants the industry to hit the brakes. Anthropic CEO Dario Amodei is calling for a slowdown in AI development, warning the technology is advancing too fast for safety measures to keep up. He's proposing independent oversight of cutting-edge AI systems. A four-year-old child has died after a devastating house fire in the New South Wales Central West. A woman and two other children escaping the home near Cowra yesterday afternoon. Firefighters locating the third child's body inside. And Dolly Parton's legacy is about to take flight. Nashville's airport will be renamed in honour of the country music legend after a unanimous vote by the airport board. Supporters say it's a fitting tribute to one of Tennessee's most beloved stars.
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8: The Dolphins skipper is among several players awaiting match review after his side's stunning 26-16 comeback victory over the Waz in Auckland. A trio of Finns as well as warrior Adam Pompey are on report after a testy first half that set up a Warriors lead until the final 20 minutes. Isaiah Katoa has told Sky Sports the emotion on display was a good thing.
9: It just shows how much boys care about their team and about the result, and obviously you want to keep it clean and make sure that people are staying on the field and being able to play the next few games, but it's awesome to see that.
8: The Finns now head to the prelims. Meantime, the Sharks have ended the Cowboys season with a 26-16 win in Sydney overnight. And a blockbuster women's US Open finals getting underway with Aryna Sabalenka chasing a third straight title. The defending champion takes on Elena Rybakina, who's just snatched the world number one ranking.
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10: Partly cloudy Sunday morning. Still chance of a shower later on today as some southeasterly winds heading our way. Backing off later this evening. Today we're going to get to a top of 28, drop down to 15 overnight, and Monday it's a mostly sunny day with a top of 29.

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0: If you weren't awake before 6 o'clock, you are now. How about that for a playlist lineup? Tampa City, Shaggy Wasn't Me, Disco Lines and Tinashe, No Broke Boys. If it wasn't early, I'd probably be up dancing, but I'm still sitting. I don't know why you needed to know that, but you do know that now. It's Sunday morning. You're on Star 106.3. There's heaps to do around Townsville today. Sarn Markets is popping up at the Bloom Room. That is a brand new florist heading on Flinders Street. They moved from Ingham Road and they have a beautiful space. So check out if you're looking for

0: second-hand loved fashion. Sign Markets always has goodies. I'm going to duck down there just before the 9 o'clock show with your Sunday morning soundtrack on Star. It's continuing with Solid Rock, G-Flip, Bet on Fire, bit of Shawn Mendes. It's all coming your way for you next.
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2: This is what we're doing right now. It's Judge Jake. So we've got a little bit of money kicking around from our $10,000 ATM. 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
0: Heaps on around town. Your markets will be nearly up and firing. 7:30, your Willows markets are sort of open. They'll be there setting up. It doesn't officially open till 7:30. Runs through till 11:30. Grab a coffee, wander the stores. Usually there's lots of Vietnamese food trucks there. So something a little bit different for breakfast and that bubble tea stuff. I love getting a bubble tea when I head out to Willows. Plus, I always buy a new plant that comes to my house to pass away. So if you're into plants, there's always a lot of plants out there. Maybe you'll be able to keep yours alive. The Loading Dock has your live local music this afternoon from midday through till 5 o'clock. Your sign markets will be up and firing at the Bloom Room this morning if you're looking for some flowers and some second-hand fashion. Pre-loved fashion, I should say. I always find something down there. What else is on? Cotter's Markets in Flinders Street. That's on. It'll be open all the way through till 1 o'clock. If you're going there, you must get a fresh juice from the fruit and veg stall right in the middle. So good. And Bistro Soul is there as well. Just at the bottom of the old, it's called the Sugar Shaker, but it's really called Grand Chancellor. Bistro Soul, if you're looking for somewhere to have for breakfast as well. Whatever you're doing this Sunday morning, hope you're having fun. Still very early. Let's get the Lemonheads, Mrs. Robinson, on next for you.
2: It's Will.
3: Can't wait to hear that.
2: Woody.
3: Wait for it. Wait for it. Wait for it.
2: And you.
3: Well, we'll play around with that.
4: We'll work on that in the background.
3: Yeah.
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4: 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What was it? Don't write checks your body can't handle. Or something like that.
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3: Don't write checks your body doesn't bounce.
4: Your body can't cash.
3: Yeah, that's it. You've done it. We shouldn't. Yeah. We shouldn't do that.
4: Yeah.
3: Because we did that.
4: We did that.
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0: Adam and Donnie, hope you're having a great weekend. 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
1: We're going to be trying to launch a relationship first thing tomorrow morning. Are We Dating is back. Oh, it's always a bit nerve-wracking before we do that, ads.
0: Also, we've just formed a band. We're called Maddie Bowen's Yeehaw Boys, and we have a gig in less than a week next Saturday at Molly Malone's. I'm a bit worried. Are you worried?
1: I'm terrified.
0: I don't know why you're terrified, because I've uncovered audio from your past. When you were younger, you had a beautiful voice.
1: No.
0: I'll play it. I'll play it tomorrow. I've got the audio, my friend. See you tomorrow.

0: 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Gayly and Emily Jade are taking over now for a couple hours. I'll be back at 9 o'clock with all your what's on, who's this, what's that bit of music for you. I'm loving the remixes coming out at the moment. Cherry Bomb, you ought to know. It's on the playlist next for you. See you back at 9.
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2: Hi, Saskia Channing here with your latest news updates. A young Australian woman has been killed in a horror fall at a popular Bali tourist hotspot. The 29-year-old Queensland woman is believed to have fallen from a cliff at Klinking Beach while rescuers were attempting to reach her. Two men have been arrested after a violent mid-air incident on a flight from Melbourne to Doha. Passengers say the pair made threats about having a gun before allegedly assaulting crew members. They were restrained on board and handed to Qatari authorities when the plane landed. Police are investigating a tragic house fire that's claimed the life of a four-year-old child in the New South Wales Central West. A woman and two other children able to escape the blaze near Cowra yesterday afternoon. A leading AI company is urging the tech sector to slow down. Anthropic chief Dario Amodei says the race to build more powerful artificial intelligence is moving too quickly and could increase risks. His call for greater safeguards has already won support from OpenAI and Elon Musk. And Nashville's airport is set for a major name change. Officials have unanimously voted to honour late country music icon Dolly Parton by renaming the airport after her. The move comes weeks after her death, cementing her legacy in her home state of Tennessee.
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2: The Sharks have booked their spot in week two of the NRL finals, a 26-16 victory over the Cowboys, ending North Queensland's campaign overnight. Cronulla's Nicho Hynes says they'll be watching today's blockbuster between Penrith and the Roosters to see what's next.
3: Yeah, two heavyweights of the competition, and both of them were touted to be favourites to win the comp earlier in the year. So, look, it's going to be a good game, and hopefully that's whoever we play next week's a bit worn out.
2: Meantime, the Dolphins are straight through to the prelims after a 26-16 victory over the Warriors. The Wars to face the Knights next in next week's second chance semi. And the top two stars in women's tennis are currently on court battling for the US Open crown. Aryna Sabalenka is aiming for a third consecutive title, while new world number one Elena Rybakina looks to spoil the party.
1: Joyce Main Townsville, your home of the latest in computer and mobile technology. The choice is Joyce.
4: Partly cloudy Sunday morning, still chance of a shower later on today as some southeasterly winds heading our way, backing off later this evening. Today we're going to get to a top of 28, drop down to 15 overnight, and Monday it's a mostly sunny day with a top of 29.
5: Y'all know what this is all about.
1: The weekend is on, and so are these guys. This is Gailey and Emily Jade.
6: Hey.
4: Hello.
6: How are you?
4: Okay, I've got a joke, the world's best joke.
6: Which, just so you know, if you haven't tuned in before, they're lame jokes, but they're
4: good
6: lame jokes.
4: Yeah, like, well, the OG for our show was, why are chickens funny?
6: Because!
4: So my joke may be similar.
6: Oh, good. Even better. Yeah. Even better. Yeah. We're also going to talk about, do you still have a whole lot of DVDs?
4: Yeah.
6: Because you thought, oh, I've got to hang on to them. I'm collecting them and I bought them and they've been in the cupboard all this time.
4: Yeah.
6: And now you can't use them. Are you going to get rid of them or keep them? Or
4: Make them a nice wind chime, Gailey.
6: What's going on? Yeah, why not?
4: And also Erin Patterson getting Ozempic in jail. We're outraged. But we have a solution.
6: That's right, which is excellent.
7: It's all coming up on Gailey and Emily Jade.

0: Gayle and Emily Jade here for your weekend. We want you to jump on the phone and chat to us shortly, but right now, EJ.
1: I've got a new joke for you, a world's greatest joke. We like telling jokes.
2: All the time.
1: And they're not original. They're sent to us or we find them. This one was sent to us. I can't find the person who sent it to me to say thank you.
2: Oh, they don't get the payoff.
1: They don't get the payoff.
2: That's so disappointing.
1: They'll hear it, though.
2: Right.
1: They listen.
2: It's going to fit.
1: Okay.
2: Right. Okay.
1: Now I'm like, this is a really dumb joke.
2: Yeah, but that's what they are. We're not claiming the world's greatest crap jokes,
1: yep.
2: Basically.
1: Okay.
2: Yeah.
1: What do chickens read?
2: What?
1: Books! Books, books, books, books, books, books, books, books, books, books. That's why I got sent it. Books!
2: That's books, books, books, books, books. That's a beauty.

0: Gaylee and Emily Jade here on your weekend, and we'd love for you to get involved on the phones here. What are we talking about?
1: I've got to reset all my cupboards and everything. I've decided there's just stuff I've shoved in, and I've got to... It's been a long time that I've gone through everything. But I've got a whole lot of DVDs in the cupboard from when I moved. I don't even know why I hung on to them. I don't even really know what's there. A lot of it's probably the stuff from the kids.
2: Well, you hang on to it because you paid money for it. Like, it used to be $30 for a DVD.
1: Yeah.
2: If you added it all
1: there's
2: up,
1: even some
2: it's probably
1: in there,
2: hundreds of dollars there.
1: I'm sure that they're from, like, promo to radio announcers. Here, check out this DVD.
2: Yep.
1: Because there's ones that I've quickly gone, what's that?
2: Yeah, I've never even watched that.
1: I've never even got that. Like, anyway, so...
2: Do you even have a DVD player?
1: No.
2: So you can't even...

0: you can sell them?
1: Apart from, I think I've got two Harry Potters. Two of the Harry Potters, I can't see. None of the other stuff's worth it.
0: But maybe like a box of them? You just on Marketplace, like here's 50 DVDs, come and buy them for $50?
1: I don't do Marketplace.
0: I do.
1: I've seen what it's done at your house. I was minding her house and then all of a sudden she goes, Gayley, can you do me a favour? Can you actually, someone's coming around for Marketplace, and they'd come around. And I would pretend it's my house. And then I'd come out, and then I'd get another message. Oh, tomorrow there's someone going to be coming around at 2 o'clock. Can you have a look in the garage? She's somewhere overseas,
0: Japan, skiing.
1: Having the time of her life.
0: I had to pay for it somehow. I'm selling stuff from my house.
1: I'm running around her freaking garage going, is it this one? Is it this one? Where do I have to get it? Like, yeah, I've got it.
0: And let's just say he doesn't want a house sit anymore.
2: Is that why you asked me to do it at Christmas?
0: I did.
1: Yeah, get ready, mate. Yeah, you're going to have
0: house
1: to be there.
0: Sit and help me clear out my garage.
1: You'll be like, oh, I want to go to the beach. Oh, no, I've got a 215.
2: Let's get back on track. What should Gayley do with our DVDs? Give us a call. We'll chat to you next. This week with Adam and Donnie, we're putting together a guest list.

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1: We're talking about DVDs. I've got a whole heap in the cupboard, I realise. I've just got to get rid of them. They're taking up space. Don't use them. Haven't got a DVD player. And we thought, is there a lot of people that have got that problem? You know what I mean? People have kept them for so long. Pete is on the line. What are you doing with your DVDs? Have you got any?
2: Mate, I've got boxes of them. And I don't know. I've got to go through them because a lot of people are telling me to keep the box sets like Indiana Jones and Your Home and Alone and all those that are going to be worth a bit of money on DVD. So just hold those ones. The rest of them, just get rid of them. Just look them up and see which ones are going to be worth a lot on eBay and things like that. And the rest, I just donated to charity like Salvos and other charities.
3: I really think that Gailey should make a beautiful mobile for the trees. Remember, for a while, people were hanging all the DVDs from trees.
1: Yeah, yeah.
3: Hey, it looked pretty. Christmas decorations.
1: Yeah, yeah.
3: Do it up and down your street.
2: You can make solar panels, Gailey, on your own roof.
3: There's got to be something arty and crafty you can do with
1: them. Yeah, I'm looking forward to that. That's
3: all right,
1: great.
3: Let's go to Marnie. What should Gailey do with these DVDs?
4: Sell them.
3: Okay, you selling them? You sound like you're in the know.
1: I don't think they're worth much, but what about you, Marnie? Have you got a big stash?
4: I do have a big stash of DVDs, but I've also got the original Alfred Hitchcock movie, Marnie, on VHS, which I meant to convert to DVD but never got around to it. And I don't have a VHS player anymore, so I still can't watch myself.
3: Oh, right. You're named after the movie.
4: I was named after the movie.
1: So can you get it converted to, like, a drive?
4: I don't know that sort of stuff.
3: You can, but it just costs money. I converted a bunch. I found a lot of videos, but it was like all my earlier work, all the TV work that I did when I was a kid.
1: Yeah, I've got to do that. Yeah. I've got old videos of Channel 9 stuff.
3: I did it. I got it all converted. It was so funny to watch.
1: Yeah. It's embarrassing, isn't it? Now, we've got Muzza on the line. What would you do with a whole stack of DVDs?
5: Oh, I've still got a lot, but I'd have over 2,000, easy.
3: What? 2,000?
5: Easy, yeah. I watch them now and then, but now that there's Netflix and Prime and that, you don't watch them too much. But I've got my VHS wedding video that was 35 years ago converted to DVD. Yeah. And I had a pretty good mullet back then, but
1: I can imagine it would have been like a veil.
3: Okay, so you said you've got 20,000 DVDs. Is that what you said?
5: No, probably 2,000.
3: Sorry, 2,000. 2,000 times 30 is $60,000.
6: You'd be hard-pressed to sell a DVD for $30, though.
3: I know, but I'm just saying, no wonder no one wants to get rid of it. That's a house deposit on movies. Yep.
1: Yeah, but does anyone want them? It's only as worth as much as
3: no,
1: the demand for them.
3: No, but I can understand why he doesn't want to get rid of them, because he spent that much money.
1: Mm.
3: All right, let's go to Vicky. Have you got DVDs, Vicky? What are you doing with them?
7: Okay, so I still have a huge collection, probably about 1,300. And every time I moved, they would be boxes and boxes and boxes of DVDs, which drove me nuts. So after moving years, I decided to try and sell them, which you get nothing for, like literally people won't even basically pay a dollar for, which is so sad when you've spent, you know, years of paying like $15, $20 for them.
3: Mate, I've added it up for you. $39,000 you've spent roughly on DVDs.
7: No, you're not supposed to do that. Oh, my God, stop. Oh, my God. So I have got ones left because, you know, there are just some you can't bear to get rid of or get, or you know. Mm. But it's so bad because you put on Netflix and you pay, you put on Stan, and you're like, you know what, I really feel like watching such and such. And you go looking, it's not there. Or you go on Prime and they want you to pay $5. I'm like, no!
3: I've already paid for it.
1: It's funny, it doesn't make sense though. Like, one of the DVDs at mine was the Titanic, and I know what happens, right? So,
3: of course.
1: It's just sitting in my cupboard.
3: Estelle, have you got DVDs, buddy?
8: Well, I've got DVDs, and sometimes you just want to watch a trilogy, and if you go onto Netflix or whatever, it says you've got to pay for it, so you just get them out and you put them in.
3: Oh, there we go. Estelle's answered it for you, Gailey.
1: All right, everyone that's got DVDs, just ring Estelle. She'll take them off your hand for you.
3: She's a new streaming service.
1: That's it.
3: Who are you using?
1: Estelle. It's actually a really good name for it.
3: Isn't it?
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10: It's Will.
11: Can't wait to hear that.
10: Woody.
11: Wait for it. Wait for it. Wait for it.
10: And you.
11: Well, we'll play around with that.
1: We'll work on that in the background.
11: Yeah, yeah.
10: 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What was it? 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Or something like that.
12: And this is Woody.
11: Don't write checks your body doesn't bounce.
10: Your body can't cash.
11: Yeah, that's it. You've done it. We shouldn't. Yeah. We shouldn't do that.
10: Yeah.
11: Because we did that.
10: We did that.
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1: Absolutely outraged. Triple murderer Erin Patterson has been approved for taxpayer-funded Ozempic as she serves a life sentence behind bars.
2: What the hell?
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2: 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I haven't eaten mushrooms since she did what she did.
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3: Hi, Saskia Channing here with your latest news update. Investigations are continuing after an Australian died in a fall at a popular Bali tourist spot. The 29-year-old Queensland woman plunging around 80 metres from a cliff at Kalinking Beach on Noosa Penida. A major recovery operation is continuing in the Philippines after a deadly ferry blaze. The number of confirmed deaths has risen to 76 after crews gained access to parts of the ship previously blocked by smoke and heat. 13 people remain unaccounted for while investigators probe how the fire started. Saudi Arabia has shut down a key oil pipeline after accusing militants in Iraq of launching drone attacks. The pipeline has been vital for moving oil around the closed Strait of Hormuz. The incident has fueled fresh concerns about global energy supplies and rising oil prices. One of the world's biggest AI bosses wants the industry to hit the brakes. Anthropic CEO Dario Amodei is calling for a slowdown in AI development, warning the technology is advancing too fast for safety measures to keep up. He's proposing independent oversight of cutting-edge AI systems. And a long-haul flight from Melbourne turned chaotic after two men allegedly threatened passengers and crew. Witnesses say the pair became aggressive, with one allegedly spitting, kicking and headbutting a flight attendant. Both men were restrained by crew and passengers before being arrested in Doha.
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3: The Cowboys are heading into the off-season after their finals run came to an end in Sydney, North Queensland, falling 26 points to 16 against the Sharks overnight. Lock Jason Taumalolo says it was a hard-fought battle.
4: We made it hard for ourselves. That's been a story all year, but the boys really put up a fight right to the last minute. So congrats to Cronulla and all the best for next week.
3: Oscar Piastri has work to do at Formula One Spanish Grand Prix, the Aussie only managing seventh in qualifying on Madrid's new street circuit, while McLaren teammate Lando Norris stormed to pole. And to rugby union, the Wallaroos have gone down to England 48-15 in the WXV Global Series. The Aussies leading 10-5 by the break, with the Red Roses coming back to claim their 39th straight victory.
2: From laptops to desktops, Joyce Main Computers powers modern tech.
5: Partly cloudy Sunday morning, still chance of a shower later on today as some southeasterly winds heading our way, backing off later this evening. Today we're going to get to a top of 28, drop down to 15 overnight, and Monday it's a mostly sunny day with a top of 29.
6: Get louder now! Yeah, yeah. Fire it up!
2: There's only two people we could find that agreed to work on the weekend for free. You know the old saying, you get what you paid for. So please enjoy Kaylee and Emily J.
5: Yeah, we're cheap. We're so cheap.
7: Yeah, so cheap. Hey, look, we're going to be talking about men's hearing today.
5: What?
7: Oh, we're going to be talking about men's hearing today.
5: And also 90s parenting. We're going to go back into the archives of the things they used to pull out, like, if you don't sit down and be quiet, I'm going to stop this car, pull over, and you're going to have to walk home.
7: That's right. That's an oldie, but a goodie. We've all been there. And also the psychology of Ted Lasso.
5: I love him so much.
8: Yep.
5: You're even just hearing his name makes me feel psychologically happier.
7: There you go.
8: It's all coming up. Gailey and Emily Jade.

0: Drop dead. It's Gaylee and Emily. Jade, we'd love to hear from you on the phones about 90s parenting shortly, but right now, Gaylee.
1: Hey, this look, a lot of men get chipped for not checking stuff on their health enough. All right, so here's another example of it. So a tough-it-out mindset could be putting Australian men's hearing health at risk. Mm. So it's all about hearing. Only half of the men, 50%, say that they have regular hearing checks, Hearing Australia research reveals, right? Mm. So that's not good, I must admit. I don't.
2: Have you ever had a hearing test?
1: I can't remember the last time I would have had one.
2: They just play different sounds, different frequencies. They clap things near your ears. It's almost like ASMR.
1: Right. Did you go to sleep?
2: Oh, well, honestly, I was just like, if you just rub my head at the same time while you're clicking all the little bells,
1: well, that's
2: I feel
1: what
2: like
1: they
2: I'm
1: do
2: in a Tibetan monastery.
1: You go past the shop that just goes, people say, excuse me, do you want to get a hearing test?
2: Yeah.
1: You just walk past without, as though you couldn't hear them.
2: So you don't they should run after you then.
1: I just go, oh.
2: Don't you think they should be doing it with a megaphone?
1: They know I can hear it. Anyway, 25% of men don't feel hearing loss is a topic people feel comfortable to talk about. Mm. And 21% say that they would keep hearing loss private. 39% believe that hearing loss is just something that you have to live with as you get older. Now, what the study is not doing is they're not realizing it. It's not hearing. Men just don't listen.

0: Gayley and Emily Jade here for your weekend. We want you to jump on the phones and answer this question. EJ, what is it?
1: Guys, I'm so burnt out and depleted, but I don't want kind responses. I want you to respond like a 90s parent with no concept of work-life balance. Thank you. And reading the responses threw me back to being 18 again with my parents telling me to harden up, buttercup.
2: Nice.
1: That was one of them. And you want some cheese to go with that wine? And you know there's starving kids in Africa. Oh, my God, we got that all the time when we didn't want to eat all our food.
2: Yeah, yeah, that's
1: and then we clap back with, well, package it up and send it to them then.
2: Wouldn't have happened early. After a while, you would have gone, oh, I'm over that.
1: My favourite one, though, out of all of this is I told my dad I wanted to be an artist, so he told me to get upstairs and paint the bathroom to get started. Anyway, the comments are so hilarious. True. So we thought we'd open up the phones and ask the question, what did your 90s parents say to you when you were maybe even being disciplined or just having a sook about something? So I got a lot of that. If you don't shut up, I'm going to stop this car and you're going to walk home. And I remember the first time I tried to do it to my kids, and then I was like, oh, this M1's a bit busy, isn't it?
2: I can remember my dad used to pop us out.
1: He actually put you on the side of the road?
2: We got on the side of the road. He'd drive off out of sight.
1: Did he?
2: Even on a road trip to a country town. Me and my brother ended up in a field for about 15 minutes once.
1: For real?
2: We were just standing on the side of the road, and then all of a sudden I could see him in the distance coming back.
1: I bet you were quiet for the rest of the trip.
2: Very,
1: did it work?
2: Very quiet.
1: All right. Okay.
2: There's no more.
1: That's what I'm talking about. Here's some more. What's this? It's the world's smallest violin and it's playing just for you. Remember that? Used to do the little tiny violin?
2: Yeah.
1: Anyway, there's so many more. How do you have the nerve to complain when somebody woke up dead?
3: All right. Parent responses. Classic 90s parent responses. Mm-hmm. Or ours was always, he started it and then my dad would go, well, I'm finishing it.
1: Yes.
2: Yes. What about, you got legs, use them.
1: Yes.
2: Like if it's complaining about where you've parked.
1: Mm-hmm.
2: you got legs.
3: Classic 90s parents responses. Give us a call.
2: Stop crying. I'll give you something to cry about.
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0: Jade here for your weekend. And EJ, what are we talking about?
1: We're talking about 90s parenting slogans. And it was probably the 80s and perhaps even the 70s as well. But we're just talking about the things your parents used to say to you when you weren't going to get your way. Life's tough, harden up. Put your coat on. We're going to the hospital. We're going to have your emotions removed.
2: Yeah, yeah.
1: I like the, we're going to call the wee ambulance. Anyway, we're going to go to Rachel. What are some 90s things your parents said to you?
3: It was always, Rachel, change your bloody script. I'm sick of hearing that one.
1: That would work for a little theatre girl. Oh, I love that one. I'm going to, this is honestly, this is reconnaissance for parents today. We've forgotten how to parent like our parents did, and we all turned out okay, didn't we?
2: What about when your man just took the belt off?
1: Oh, yeah, the belt, there was no words. It was just the belt buckle coming off or the wooden spoon coming out of the utensil
2: That's
1: drawer.
2: That's right.
1: Yeah.
2: Be like, uh-oh.
1: All right, let's go to Craig. What did your parents say to you in the 90s?
4: Oh, it used to be when you didn't want to walk anywhere, okay, well, they'd go, what, are your legs painted on?
1: Oh, that was the one?
2: Yeah, yeah.
1: Yeah, the walking one. You got legs, use them. What, are your legs painted on?
2: Yeah, that's right.
1: Yeah. Oh,
2: get
1: my God.
2: Going.
1: Yep, I love it. All right, let's go to Jess. What is your 90s parenting statement?
5: You get what you get and you don't get upset.
1: Oh, that should be a T-shirt.
2: Yeah.
1: These are actually great slogans. Get what you get and you don't get upset.
2: But a really ugly T-shirt because you've just had to get what you got.
1: Yeah, exactly. A hypercolour one.
2: That's right.
1: From the 90s. All right, let's go to Nick. What was your 90s parenting?
6: Well, when I was being a little turd, my dad would always threaten to take me to the naughty boys' home.
2: Oh.
6: I'm not sure if anyone else got that one.
2: Yeah,
6: but there was a few times where I was being a real turd and he would get me in the car and drive me to the dodgy part of the neighbourhood where all the dodgy houses were and drop me off there and drive off.
1: Oh, my God, Nick.
2: That is old school.
1: And did you turn out okay?
6: You'd have to ask my dad that question.
1: You know, the naughty boys' home, we had a house that looked up a hill and then there was this old kind of derelict two-story home on the hill, and my parents used to say that was the naughty boys' and girls' home. Awesome. And then when I started doing a paper route, I got so nervous I couldn't ever...
2: I could never deliver them the paper
1: because I was so scared of the house.
2: So they missed out on reading the news?
1: Well, it wasn't the papers. It was the pamphlets. But, yeah, I used to throw them from the other side of the road in case someone would come out and get me. All right, let's go to Tracy. What was your 90s parenting?
7: So I used to get up off your seat, you got 2 feet in a heartbeat.
1: Oh,
0: that's good. Yeah.
1: Get up off your seat, you got 2 feet and a heartbeat. If there's any rappers listening right now...
2: Yeah, use that.
1: You're welcome.
2: Yeah, use it on yourself to get up and do some rapping.
1: Thank you, Tracy.
0: Thanks, Tracy.
7: Thank you.
1: All right, we'll go to Cheryl. What's yours, Cheryl?
8: I've actually got two. It was keep it up or give you something to whinge about, or keep it up, you're going to a boarding school.
1: Oh. Yeah, and then there's a point in your teens where you go... Please send me to boarding school. It's away from you. And then we'll wrap it up with Stacey Finn. What is your 90s parenting?
9: If we were mucking around with the siblings and someone came inside with like a blood nose or something, my parents would go, well, play stupid games, win stupid prizes.
10: Star 106.3.
1: It's Will.
11: Can't wait to hear that.
1: Woody.
11: Wait for it. Wait for it. Wait for it.
1: And you.
11: Well, we'll play around with that.
12: We'll work on that in the background.
11: Yeah, yeah.
1: This is Will.
12: Don't make bets. What was it? Don't write checks your body can't handle. Or something like that.
10: And this is Woody.
11: Don't write checks your body doesn't bounce.
12: Your body can't cash.
11: Yeah, that's it. You've done it. We shouldn't. Yeah. We shouldn't do that.
12: Yeah.
11: Because we did that.
12: We did that.
10: Catch up on the free iHeart app because one dose of Will and Woody is never enough.
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0: Adam and Donnie, hope you're having a great weekend. 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
1: We're going to be trying to launch a relationship first thing tomorrow morning. Are We Dating is back. Oh, it's always a bit nerve-wracking before we do that, ads.
0: Also, we've just formed a band. We're called Maddie Bowen's Yeehaw Boys, and we have a gig in less than a week next Saturday at Molly Malone's. I'm a bit worried. Are you worried?
1: I'm terrified.
0: I don't know why you're terrified, because I've uncovered audio from your past when you were younger.
1: You had a beautiful voice.
0: I'll play it tomorrow.

0: It's Gaylord Emily Jade here for another weekend. Thank you for joining us.
1: Ted Lasso, we're big fans of that show in here. Now, different methods. EJ is watching the current series, but also gone back to the whole thing.
2: My house is so confusing right now because Wednesdays it drops, so the whole house gets excited for Wednesday. It's like the old country practice days. I'm saying to my kids, eat your dinner, get in the shower, Ted Lasso's on tonight.
1: Ted's on.
2: And off they go and get ready. But then on the other nights, we're going back. And I think we're up to season two, halfway through right now.
1: And, of course, everything's online is Jason Sudeikis at the moment. Yeah. And even I played him singing a little bit of Axl Rose the other day. And it was very good. But I found this thing and I thought you'd love this. And it will help everyone. There's a lot of people that have watched Ted Lasso, but also it'll just help you anyway because it's the psychology and therapy that belongs to Ted Lasso.
2: Oh, I love it. That's why I love
1: the show. Just some of the sayings that he comes up with in that sort of. So I'll power through. There's a few of them. Be curious, not judgmental. Remember he does that famous monologue at the darts board?
2: Yes. Mm.
1: And it's just a great monologue. And a lot of that, sometimes Jason Sudeikis ad-libs in those moments to make it his own as Ted Lasso.
2: I'm telling you what,
1: makes it even more special.
2: If you can't afford therapy, you just watch this show.
1: Yeah.
2: Straight up.
1: Be a better person. Just listen to your gut. And you're way down to your gut. Check it with your heart between those two things. They'll let you know what's what.
2: Mm-hmm.
1: So there you go. There's a nice little, don't you dare settle for fine.
2: Yep.
1: That's a pretty good one. Like, you know, people say, oh, it's fine.
2: Could you,
1: it's going fine.
2: Can you do me a favour? Can you say it with his accent? It sounds better.
0: And can he grow a moustache?
1: I've got a bit of trouble there. But I don't think it'd be good as his moustache. Don't you dare settle for fine.
2: Thank you. Don't you settle for fine.
1: I don't know if I can read this and do the accent.
2: Yes, you can. And make it fun.
1: I hope that either all of us or none of us are judged by the actions of our weakest moments, but rather by strength that we show if we're ever given a second chance.
0: No one
1: heard the psychology then. They just heard me struggling.
2: It's got to keep, got to work.
1: I'm going to try and get into character. I'm going to sort of see it first so I can do it justice. I try and love my dad for who he is and forgive him for who he isn't.
2: Oh, beautiful.
1: That was well done. Okay, here's another one with a whole lot of fish around the backdrop. Okay.
2: It's reading it straight from Instagram.
1: You know what the happiest animal on earth is? It's a goldfish. You know why? It's got a 10-second memory. Be a goldfish.
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7: Hi, Saskia Channing here with you. Investigators are working to determine the cause of a fatal helicopter crash near the SA New South Wales border. Emergency crews called to a pastoral property west of Broken Hill yesterday afternoon. The 51-year-old pilot and sole occupant found dead at the scene. Tensions in the Middle East are escalating, with Saudi Arabia suspending operations on a major oil pipeline. Officials say drones launched from Iraq struck the route, causing injuries and damage. The attack comes as oil prices surge and concerns grow over security in the region's critical shipping lanes. A four-year-old child has died after a devastating house fire in the New South Wales Central West. A woman and two other children escaping the home near Cowrie yesterday afternoon, firefighters locating the third child's body inside. A leading AI company is urging the tech sector to slow down. Anthropic chief Dario Amodei says the race to build more powerful artificial intelligence is moving too quickly and could increase safety risks. His call for greater safeguards has already won support from OpenAI and Elon Musk. And Dolly Parton's legacy is about to take flight. Nashville's airport will be renamed in honour of the country music legend after a unanimous vote by the airport board. Supporters say it's a fitting tribute to one of Tennessee's most beloved stars.
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7: North Queensland's season is over after a finals defeat at the hands of the Sharks. Cronulla getting the job done 26 points to 16 overnight. Nico Hines says coach Craig Fitzgibbons wasn't too stressed at the break after what was a fairly quiet first half.
8: He was really happy that we just kept them in their end. They didn't have many sets on our line, so we just built our game off our defence, and that's what he wanted us to do.
7: The focus now shifts to today's qualifier between the Roosters and Panthers, which will determine who the Sharks face next weekend. To the NRLW, Brisbane heads into today's final round chasing a third straight win. They'll host a Warriors side fighting to keep a disappointing campaign alive. In the later game, it's the Knights and Titans. And world number one, Elena Rybakina's defeated defending champion Aryna Sabalenka in three sets to claim her first US Open crown. The victory gives Rybakina her third Grand Slam title.
0: Joyce Main Townsville, your home of the latest in computer and mobile technology. The choice is Joyce.
9: Still a partly cloudy Sunday morning with a slight chance of a shower on our way. Some southeasterly winds heading our way, switching northeasterly towards the end of the afternoon. Overnight 15 as we drop into Monday morning, a nice sunny day tomorrow with that top of 29.
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0: Hello, hello. Happy Sunday morning too. It's looking like a glorious day in Townsville. Glorious day to stay in bed and watch Netflix. But anyways, I'm here. Me and you are going to hang out right through till lunchtime. And Harmander on the Sunday morning soundtrack here at Star 106.3.
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0: Plenty on around town today. Your Willows Markets is up and firing all the way through till 11.30 with your fresh produce. 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Don't know why. If you're looking for something a little different, disc golf is on today. 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If you're looking for a bit of live and local music, the Loading Dock returns from midday to 5 p.m. this afternoon. 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Drink responsibly, of course. 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Meet your local experts, browse the latest stores, and, of course, you are at Brothers Leagues Club, so you may as well grab dinner while you're out there. Heaps on around town to get out to today. Enjoy something local. Let me know what you're up to. 1300 00 1063. Here at Star, the playlist does continue with Bryan Adams. When You're Gone, a bit of Cat's Eye, and we'll throw on The Killers for you.
2: It's Will.
3: Can't wait to hear that.
2: Woody.
3: Wait for it. Wait for it. Wait for it.
2: And you.
4: Well, we'll play around with that.
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3: 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Or something like that.
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4: Don't write checks your body doesn't bounce.
3: Your body can't cash.
4: Yeah, that's it. You've done it. We shouldn't. Yeah. We shouldn't do that.
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0: Adam and Donnie, hope you're having a great weekend. 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
1: We're going to be trying to launch a relationship first thing tomorrow morning. Are We Dating is back. Oh, it's always a bit nerve-wracking before we do that, ads.
0: Also, we've just formed a band. We're called Maddie Bowen's Yeehaw Boys, and we have a gig in less than a week next Saturday at Molly Malone's. I'm a bit worried. Are you worried?
1: I'm terrified.
0: I don't know why you're terrified, because I've uncovered audio from your past. When you were younger, you had a beautiful voice.
1: No.
0: I'll play it. I'll play it tomorrow. I've got the audio, my friend.

0: morning soundtrack. Absolutely killing it this morning. It's definitely helping me get through the day. Hopefully it is for you too. After your news, sport and weather, it continues with Stella Lefty, who didn't really love this song at the start.
1: And I didn't know that I really loved the song until I wrote the verses, which was weeks later.
0: Well, we love it here at Star 106.3. That's why it's on the playlist and it's coming up for you next.
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12: Hi, Saskia Channing here with you. A major police operation's underway in Perth after a man was shot at a home in Hamilton Hill. He's been rushed to hospital with serious injuries while officers hunt for 2 men dressed in black believed to be involved. Residents have been told to stay indoors and lock their doors. Authorities are are investigating a fatal helicopter crash in South Australia's northeast. A 51-year-old local man was killed when his aircraft came down on a property west of Broken Hill overnight. An Australian tourist has died after falling from a cliff at one of Bali's most famous beaches. The 29-year-old Queensland woman reportedly plunged around 80 metres at Klinking Beach at Noosa Penida. Local authorities are investigating the circumstances surrounding the tragedy. Saudi Arabia shut down a key oil pipeline after accusing militants in Iraq of launching drone attacks. The pipeline's been vital for moving oil around the closed Strait of Hormuz. The incident has fueled fresh concerns about global energy supplies and rising oil prices. And two men have been arrested after a violent mid-air incident on a flight from Melbourne to Doha. Passengers say the pair made threats about having a gun before allegedly assaulting crew members. They were restrained on board and handed to Qatari authorities when the plane landed.
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12: It's season over for the Cowboys. Their premiership hopes dashed by a 26-16 loss to Cronulla in last night's NRL elimination final. North Queensland unable to keep pace with the Sharks, who now advance to the prelims.
13: Obviously, defence has been obviously the main talking point for us all year, and that's probably the first thing we'll look to try and fix next year.
12: Cowboys lock Jason Taumalolo there. Meantime, the Warriors...